just what I've been waiting for. 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Old winds are howling, or could that be growling? My legs feel like stars. Yeah, my, oh me, my.

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1: 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But do you recall the most famous reindeer of all?

0: 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I want a new Rickenbacker guitar, two Fender bassmans, Chuck Berry songbook.
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I don't need anything. Take back all the Cartier and the Tiffany's and the Chanel. Well,

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1: Ring them bells you hear from the city that dreams. 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

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But he refused to accept his fate, and today his honor has been restored.

0: 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Harmony plus die größten Weihnachtshits.
1: Christmas night, another fight. Tears we cried, a flood. Got all kinds of poison in, of poison in my blood. I took my feet to Oxford Street, trying to right a wrong. 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